0: the burden of memories that simply will not fade.
1: Veterans are welcoming the Senate's decision to block Labor's proposed $5,000 cap on allied health services. The coalition Greens and Independents joined forces to stop the government's policy from going ahead. It will return to the lower house on Monday. A range of stakeholders with an interest in the Hume Circle precinct inquiry will be sharing evidence to the Joint Standing Committee on the National Capital and External Territories as part of a public hearing today. The committee has reportedly received submissions from a range of individuals and organisations and say they're looking forward to hearing directly from stakeholders. Executive Director of the Property Council ACT, Ashley Berry, will be speaking at the hearing and says there's often a bit of uncertainty and trepidation when things become more dense.
2: What we need to make sure we don't do is put the views of people who are already living in certain areas so far above the views of those who want to move into those areas. We need to create more housing, and we need to create it in places where there are already amenity and transport links, and Hume Circle is the perfect place for this.
1: And Canberrans have 1 week left to provide their thoughts on the future of the Southern Gateway, with feedback so far revealing priorities including protecting and enhancing green spaces and preserving local character. The Southern Gateway includes Adelaide Avenue, Yarra Glen and Athlone Drive. Minister for Planning and Sustainable Development Chris Steele says submissions are being accepted on the draft Southern Gateway Planning and Design Framework until Tuesday the 15th.
3: Head online to the Your Say Conversations website, which is the portal the ACT government uses for consultations, and there's an opportunity there to fill in a survey or make a direct submission via email. Doesn't need to be long. Have a read of the framework itself, maybe have a look at the region precincts that you're most interested in.
4: Sports update.
1: Swans captain Callum Mills is waiting to undergo surgery after rupturing his ACL in the Swans qualifying final win over Brisbane. Coach Dean Cox has told Sports Today it was devastating to see Mills go down after the turmoil they've had off the field.
5: The way that he stood up as the leader of our football club has been nothing sort of short of sensational through this period. And the thing is, as soon as he processed a lot of the information, it was about, okay, well, what's my job now? How can I help the club and the team?
1: The Opals have bowed out of the Women's Basketball World Cup in the quarterfinals, going down to Spain 89-66. And NFL fans are filling up the MCG, ready for the blockbuster between the 49ers and the Rams to kick off in just over 30 minutes. This Rams fan from California says he can't wait to be amongst 100,000 people watching history.
6: Oh, I'm so excited. It's my first international game, and Melbourne's been amazing. The people here are so great, so friendly. We've been having a great time all week.
1: And that's the latest from the Capital Radio Newsroom. 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
1: Sunny today and 21, mostly sunny tomorrow, also 21 degrees, 22 on Sunday and partly cloudy, then 23, also partly cloudy on Monday. 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

Forever Classic 2CA. It's another one of our 30-minute music marathons. Hello there, Rob Duckworth this morning. That's Tim Finn, and you get the chance to see him in Canberra along with Temper Trap and also Christine Arnoux. They're playing, and a few others as well, they're playing the Floriade Night Fest at Commonwealth Park on October 2. You're going to go and check out Tim Finn. Blondie and Steve Miliband on the way. Oh, yeah, your next cue to call for our Superstar Experience. It's about 13 minutes away.

The music gets all freaky deaky there, doesn't it? Hello there, Rob Duckworth this morning. 30-minute music marathons all day for your workday. We are the home of the next superstar experience. Duran Duran in London, Bryan Adams in Paris. Today is your last day. Your cue to call to get on the standby list is coming up at the end of this song.

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Duran Duran in London or Bryan Adams in Paris. Your first decision is to get on the standby list. 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
3: Today is the last day to get on the standby list for our next superstar experience. It is a big one. You get the choice. You're either off to London or Paris. Claire from Murrum Bateman, first up, hello. How are you?
4: Hello. Good, thank you.
3: Okay. Thank you for pulling over. You were driving and hands-free, but there was so much noise, appreciate that. So I'm going to stick you on the standby list.
4: Thank you so much. It's really exciting. Thank you.
3: It is our superstar experience. So which one would you like, Brian Adams in Paris or Duran Duran in London?
4: Difficult decision. I've lived in both London and Paris, and I'd have to have a think, discuss with the other half.
3: So the hard bit's done now. You've probably made a couple of hundred phone calls to get through, and you finally got through on the last day. So I bet you're pleased about that.
4: I was amazed. I wasn't expecting to get through, but thank you for taking my call.
3: That's all right. You have a wonderful weekend, and good luck on Monday.
4: Yes, you too. Thank you.
3: It is our superstar experience, and today is the last day to get on the standby list, so listen out for your cue to call. I'll give you another chance after 11 this morning. Thanks to Alexander Watson, Smart Solutions for Comfortable Living. 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

0: Forever Classic 2CA with that Eternal Party Band, who are still going today. KC and the Sunshine Band and Give It Up. G'day, Rob Duckworth this morning. Now, the classic breakfast, Holmesy and Gemma. There's no Holmesy for a bit. Gemma's doing the show. Fine job too. But a little difficult to do Fight For Your Flashback by yourself. So once again, Kathy Dinn has stepped in. Now, the fight this weekend is all about Floriade, which kicks off. So it's all about flowers. Kathy Dinn was toying with the idea of using this song, which I quite like. Remember that one? Or maybe you don't. Or maybe you don't want to remember it. Tiny Tim and Tiptoe Through the Tulips. So Kathy was going to vote for that one or choose that one. And then, so has gone for Poison's Every Rose Has Its Thorn. And Gemma has gone for Kiss from a Rose from Seal. Sorry, can't help doing that. So you can decide who the winner is. Vote at the 2CA Facebook page. Do that today, do that over the weekend, and we'll find out who the winner is on Monday. All thanks to Woden Valley Glass. On the way, more of those great classics here at 2CA, Status Quo and Irene Cara.
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Forever Classic 2CA. We're going to check in with the newsroom. 11 o'clock update coming up, followed by these. And they're all part of a 30-minute music marathon, so you've got Boney M.

0: Ricky Lee Jones, Chucky's in love. They used to call her the Duchess of Coolsville. Now that's Kathy Dinn's name. But I will move on. If you want to get on the standby list for our next Superstar Experience, remember today is the last day. I'm going to give you another chance in the next hour. So listen out for your cue to call. 11 o'clock news. That's coming up next.
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10: It's 14 degrees in Canberra, sunny today, going for a top of 21. From the Capital Radio Newsroom, good morning. I'm Tia Priest-Willamott. A retired Australian firefighter who volunteered in the 9/11 rescue efforts says the horrific scene will never be erased from his mind. Andrew Wallace watched the attacks on TV and decided to use his savings to catch a flight to New York to see if he could help. He says he was overwhelmed when working in the rubble of the destroyed skyscrapers.
11: When I first arrived on the site, I virtually lost the power of speech for a few minutes, you know, because of the magnitude of it. Talking to the chief in charge that day, I thought I was standing on road base, and he said, no, the road's still a couple of metres below you. This is just crushed building. The size of it, you know, 400 firefighters working there a day.
10: Today marks 25 years since the tragedy in which more than 3,000 people died when two planes crashed into the World Trade Center Twin Towers, another crashed into the Pentagon, and a fourth into a field in Pennsylvania after passengers fought against its hijacking. The Albanese government's bill to cap allied health services at $5,000 will go to the lower house on Monday after it was blocked in the Senate. The opposition, Greens and Independents joined forces to thwart the legislation. Coalition of Veterans Voices spokesperson John Armfield says it'll be interesting to see whether Labor MPs vote in line with the party in the House of Representatives.
12: A lot of MPs have family members that have served and been injured. Some have actually served and been injured in service themselves. But many have a lot of veterans in their electorate and are currently on very thin margins.
10: Discussion continues around the proposed legislation to ban donations to political parties from gambling businesses in the ACT. Independent member Thomas Emerson putting the proposed legislation forward, but there has been backlash from clubs ACT who want to highlight the distinction between the not-for-profit sector and the for-profit gambling industry. Craig Shannon, CEO of Clubs ACT, says if the bill were to go ahead, it would impact more than just the gambling industry.
13: Which are two very different beasts. And the way this legislation is crafted at the moment, a sporting club, a community sporting club that derives a majority of their income or in-kind support from a club that has poker machines would be scooped up potentially by this legislation, and its office bearers, its management, and the club itself might be precluded from playing a broader role in the political discourse of this town.
10: And several Canberra businesses have been recognised for their sustainability leadership in the 2026 Bluebell Sustainable Business Awards. The winners included the National Museum of Australia, who received the Energy Transition Award, and Chris Dennis from 2 Before 10 receiving the Minister's Award for Leadership. The businesses being highlighted for lowering operating costs through innovative ideas, using resources more efficiently, and embedding sustainability into their operations.
9: Sports Update.
10: The UC Capitals will be taking to the court in a pre-season match against the Geelong Venom next weekend. It will be their first game of 2026-27 season, with the regular season beginning on October 17th. Lead assistant coach Nat Hurst says they have some great talent returning to the court this season.
14: You know, Nadia Poch has finished her first season in the WNBA and having a great season. Returning players, Nicole Munger, Isabella Brancatisano. So we've got some great returning experience. We've got some stars in the making, I guess, or stars in their own right.
10: And the Opals have bowed out of the Women's Basketball World Cup in the quarterfinals, going down to Spain 89-66. And that's the latest from the Capital Radio newsroom. 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
10: Sunny today and 21. Mostly sunny tomorrow, also 21 degrees. 22 on Sunday and partly cloudy, then 23, also partly cloudy on Monday. Looking for great value in the valley? Eastlake Corwell has $16 lunch specials Monday to Friday, plus $16 schnitzels every Monday night. 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

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Hello there, Rob Duckworth here. I know you want to get on that standby list for our superstar experience. 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It's Duran Duran in London or Bryan Adams in Paris. Your cue is coming up in about 15 minutes.

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On Monday's show, we're making the winning call to hopefully send you to Bryan Adams in Paris or Duran Duran in London with the Superstar Experience. 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

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Duran Duran in London or Bryan Adams in Paris. 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
3: Today is the last day to get on the standby list for our next superstar experience. Duran Duran in London or Brian Adams in Paris. Cassan is on the line from Scullin. Hello there.
4: Hello there.
3: How would you be today?
4: I'm very well, thank you. And yourself?
3: I'm good. I'm very good. I'm going to put you on the standby list for our next superstar experience.
4: Oh, I am so happy about that because I've been trying for so long.
3: How many phone calls do you reckon you've made?
4: I reckon over 50.
3: Okay, so you've got that decision. We're talking Brian Adams and we're talking Duran Duran. So the cities we're talking about, we're talking about Paris, whether you want to go to Paris, which is very Parisian. I don't even know if this is French music. So you can either go to Paris or you can go to London.
4: Well.
3: And that is not Duran Duran, by the way. That's a piece of music called Yakety Sax. But be that as it may, where would you like to go?
4: I think I would like to go to Paris because I've never been there before.
3: Never been to Paris? You are now on the standby list to go to Paris to see Brian Adams. And I don't believe Brian is going to play that song. Cassan, you're on the standby list.
4: Thank you so much.
3: And there are more chances this afternoon with myself and Kathy Dinn. Today is the last day to get on the standby list for our next superstar experience. Thanks to Alexander Watson. They've got smart solutions for comfortable living. 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

0: Forever Classic 2CA, it is the home of the Superstar Experience, and I tell you what, that's coming to a screaming halt later today. I've got more chances for you, and Kathy Dinn, more chances for you this afternoon to get on the standby list, and then that is it. One lucky couple is off to see either Duran Duran in London or Bryan Adams in Paris, and there's also $5,000 spending money. So keep an ear out for your cue to call. Your last chances to get on the standby list are happening this afternoon. Now, at midday today, we've got our 10 from then. I'm going to play the 10 biggest songs that everyone in Canberra was buying this week back in 1973. So we are going back. It is a little bit of a history lesson. Susie Quattro, back in 1973, put out her first album, Can the Can. Pablo Picasso sadly passed away, great artist, and a lot of people were wearing tie-dyed T-shirts and tie-dyed caftans. Let me take you back to the caftan and tie-dyed T-shirt days of 1973. We're going to do that just after midday today here at 2CA.
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0: 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Your last chances to get on the standby list are happening this afternoon. On the way, we've got our 10 from then in 1973. So we had Susie Quattro and Halfbreed from Cher, and also Seals and Crofts. The 10 biggest songs that were on the Canberra charts this week, way back in 1973. I'm going to play them next.
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10: It's 16 degrees in Canberra, sunny today, going for a top of 21. From the Capital Radio Newsroom, good afternoon. I'm Tia Priest-Willamott. There's been a crash between two trucks on Yass Road near the intersection with Sutton Road in Majura. Traffic is currently blocked from Queanbeyan to the ACT, with Yass Road closed between Sutton Road and Queanbeyan. Drivers are being diverted onto Sutton Road. The two drivers of the trucks are being assessed by paramedics, with their condition currently unknown. Services are currently on scene, with the public asked to use an alternative route if possible. Traffic is flowing from the ACT into Queanbeyan. The architect of the September 11 memorial in New York City is issuing a plea for unity on the 25th anniversary of the terror attack which reshaped the world. More than 3,000 people were killed in coordinated attacks across the United States in 2001, most of those in New York's Twin Towers. Michael Arad witnessed the attack and designed the memorial, which now stands at the site. He says terrorists want to divide us, so we have to do the opposite.
11: To see the suffering whether it's in Bondi Beach or in New York or anywhere in the world, and try to bring an end to that, to show empathy, to show compassion, to find what unites us in this world, which I think is far greater than what divides us.
10: A pay offer for the ACT's public school teachers has fallen through after more than a year of talks. Caitlin Lewis reports.
12: The Australian Education Union ACT branch says staff will now consider their next steps. The union's branch president, Angela Burrows, told the Canberra Times an initial assessment of the first offer didn't do enough to fix staffing and workload issues. The Times reports the offer included a 9% increase to salaries over 3 years, with an extra pay rise for those at the top of the classroom pay scale. The union's branch council is meeting this afternoon to consider the offer and determine next steps for staff and school assistants. Canberra's teachers called a full-day strike back in June, forcing schools to close. Caitlin Lewis, Capital Radio News.
10: And the Royal Australian Mint have released a new commemorative colourful coin celebrating 70 years of television in Australia. Australian television officially began on September 16th in 1956 when Sydney's TCN9 broadcast the now famous words, "Good evening and welcome to television." Emily Martin, Chief Executive Officer of the Mint, says this is a significant milestone to mark.
13: Television has become part of the fabric of Australian life. And at the Royal Australian Mint, we love telling the stories of Australians.
10: The ballot for the coin is now open and closes on Monday at 8:30 a.m.
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10: Checking petrol prices, unleaded is $2.10 at the Ampol in Gungahlin. It's $2.21 at the Ready Express in Manuka, and it's $2.27 at the Ampol in Weston.
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10: The ASX 200 is down 102 points at 8,716. Gold is selling at $4,327 an ounce, and one Australian dollar is buying 71.58 US cents.
14: Sports update.
10: NFL Melbourne is underway with a full house at the MCG to watch the San Francisco 49ers take on the LA Rams. Lord Mayor Nick Rees says the NFL has brought with it the largest American invasion of Melbourne in more than 80 years.
15: And probably the biggest influx of Americans we've had since World War II.
10: And that's the latest from the Capital Radio Newsroom.
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10: Sunny today in 21, mostly sunny tomorrow, also 21 degrees, 22 on Sunday and partly cloudy, then 23, also partly cloudy on Monday. 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
0: Hello there, Rob Duckworth this afternoon. Here we go with our 10 from then. Monday to Friday at midday, we like to give you the 10 biggest songs on the Canberra chart from a particular week, from a particular year. It's this week, back in 1973. And the number 10 song on our charts was Susie Quattro, Can to Can.

Duran Duran in London or Bryan Adams in Paris. Choose your adventure. Just keep it on 2CA to win. Your next chance is coming up in minutes.

Forever Classic 2CA, it's our 10 from then. Today we're playing the 10 biggest songs on the Canberra charts this week back in 1973. So Cher, Half Breed, that was sitting at number 9 on our charts. Seals and Crofts, Diamond Girl, that was at number 8.

Hello there, Rob Duckworth this afternoon here at 2CA. Right now we're playing the 10 biggest songs that were on the Canberra charts this week back in 1973. It's our 10 from then. George Harrison, Gimme Love, that was at number 6. Jim Croce at number

Forever Classic 2CA. It's our 10 from then, the 10 biggest songs on the Canberra charts this week back in 1973. Geez, that was a good song. Wizard, See My Baby Giant. That was at number two. The number one song in Canberra this week back in 73 was from Elton John. Here

0: Elton John's Saturday Night's Alright for Fighting. That was the number one song in Canberra this week back in 1973. And that's the end of our 10 from then. From 1973, Susie Quattro released her debut album, Can the Can. Pablo Picasso, the Spanish artist, he passed away. And also in fashion back in 1973, everyone was wearing tie-dyed T-shirts and tie-dyed caftans. I can't believe that. I'm wearing a tie-dyed caftan today. What are the chances? Monday, we're going to do it again. The 10 from then is going to come from 1985. On the way, we've got Temptations and also British Jigsaw. And don't forget Kathy Dinn. All afternoon, it's going to give you chances, your last chances, to get on the standby list for our next superstar experience.
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0: 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Look, there's lots of stuff happening all over the world. We should go to the newsroom, find out about that. So 1 o'clock news and info is coming up, followed by another one of our 30-minute music marathons. In there, you're going to hear Clarence Clemons and Jackson Brown. You're a friend of mine. Joe Jackson on his way to Australia in 2027. And also, DeBarge, the rhythm of the night. Another 30-minute music marathon coming up. And listen out for your cue to call. I'm going to give somebody else another chance to get on the standby list for our next superstar experience. Today is the last day.
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12: Sunny light winds and a top of 21 degrees for Canberra today. From the Capital Radio Newsroom, good afternoon. I'm James Wybrow. Federal Treasury is bracing for a potential rise in global interest rates as oil prices climb on the back of developments in the Middle East conflict. The price of Brent crude oil has surged to $108 a barrel, its highest mark since May. There are fears higher energy prices will fuel global inflation, pushing Australia and other economies closer to recession. In local news, a 36-year-old man will face court today after allegedly assaulting and threatening to kill his partner. Tia Priest-Willamott reports. reports.
11: About 8:35 last night, police attended a home in Pierce following reports of a disturbance between the man and his partner. It's alleged the man held a knife to the woman's throat and threatened to kill her before fleeing the residence. Upon arrival, officers conducted patrols of the surrounding area but were unable to locate the man. Later that evening, the man allegedly returned to the house and forced entry into his partner's bedroom, where he allegedly assaulted her and threatened to kill her before leaving again. The incident was reported to police and the 36-year-old man, who was on parole, was arrested. Tia Priest-Willamott, Capital Radio News.
12: In other news, One Nation MP Barnaby Joyce has apologised to Liberal member Andrew Hastie after the minor party called the former soldier a traitor. The slur was made in a cartoon posted on One Nation's social media channels. Mr Joyce doesn't believe Mr Hastie is a traitor, but says it's up to party leader Pauline Hanson to remove the cartoon. His One Nation colleague Sean Bell has told News 24 Mr Hastie is overreacting.
13: I don't think the party has anything to apologise for. I think people should go and watch the cartoon. It takes the mickey out of everyone. Mr. Hastie has had problems with One Nation for a very long time now. Mm. And that cartoon has been out for a very long time.
12: The Union for Energy Workers is criticising a big pay rise for Ausgrid executives. The 30% increase is drawing scrutiny as households struggle with rising power prices and staff raise safety concerns. The Electrical Trade Union's Tara Coote says the company is putting profits before people.
14: Ausgrid workers are really frustrated to see such a huge pay increase for the executive while they're struggling and falling behind.
12: Also making news, Australians are pausing to remember lives lost in the September 11 terrorist attacks 25 years ago, and art installations will be popping up across Canberra for the next 2 months, part of the Canberra Art Biennial. The event is running from now till the end of October, with newly commissioned site-specific public artworks, installations, performances and exhibitions occurring across more than 20 locations. The works explore Canberra's history, stories and landscapes.
5: Sports update.
12: The Brumbies are gearing up for their opening round of the Super Rugby Oz campaign against the New South Wales Waratahs in Bungendore. The squad will see a host of players make their Brumbies debut, including current assistant team manager Josh Townsend. Head coach Stephen Larkham says the team have come together well.
15: We've got a lot of young players coming into this competition for us, some very exciting players. And when you look at our roster for the competition, we've got a really good mix of experienced Super Rugby players.
12: Kickoff is at 2 p.m. In the NRL, Jonathan Thurston believes shutting down Latrell Mitchell and Cody Walker is the key for Newcastle tonight in their elimination final against South Sydney. It's the first time the Rabbitohs will feature in finals since 2022. And in tennis, Jessica Pegula has been outplayed by Aryna Sabalenka in their semi-final match at the US Open. Discover your new local at High Society Cafe Torrens. 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
0: Got an overnight low of zero. Tomorrow morning frost, then a sunny day, a top of 21. Saturday, a mostly sunny day and a top of 21 degrees. 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

it's Jim from The Classic Breakfast. On Monday's show, we're making the winning call to hopefully send you to Bryan Adams in Paris or Duran Duran in London with the Superstar Experience. 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

a little gap coming up. There you go. Just had to fill it with something. Hello there. Rob Duckworth this afternoon. 30-minute music marathons all day today. 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
3: 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By the way, Robin lives in Farrah. I forgot to mention that. How does that make you feel, Robin?
4: That makes me feel quite happy, thank you, Rob, because either place is wonderful, the artists too.
3: Yeah, because I was going to ask you, did you have a preference for an artist like Duran Duran or Brian Adams, or did you have a city preference, London versus Paris?
4: I haven't been to Paris since 1975, and I would love to go to Paris.
3: Well, if you win, you can go to Paris.
4: That sounds wonderful.
3: There's a couple of air tickets, a couple of concert tickets, and $5,000 spending money. Robin, good luck in the final draw.
4: Thank you very much, Rob. Thank you very much.
3: So, your last chances to get on that standby list are all with Kathy Dinn after 2 o'clock this afternoon. Listen out for your cue to call. And good luck. It's our next superstar experience. Thanks to Alexander Watson. They've got smart solutions for comfortable living. 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

0: 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Hello there, Rob Duckworth this afternoon. 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

0: Kathy Dean has 30-minute music marathons all afternoon. The Sweet appear in the next one, coming up after our 2 o'clock news and info. Also, Denise Williams, Let's Hear It for the Boy. That's in the marathon. And also Creedence Clearwater Revival. And remember, Kathy Dean has your last chances to get on the standby list for our next Superstar Experience. 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
8: It's 18 degrees in Canberra, sunny, light winds and a top of 21. From the Capital Radio Newsroom, good afternoon. I'm James Wybrow. The Defence Minister says the September 11 terror attack shaped the world as we know it today, as the world marks 25 years since the tragedy. More than 3,000 people were killed in coordinated attacks across the United States in 2001, most of those in New York's Twin Towers. Richard Miles has told Today it was an incident which dramatically altered the lives of so many.
9: It is a day which has completely shaped the world in which we all live now, and my thoughts on this anniversary are very much with those who paid the ultimate sacrifice, both on the day but in the wars since, and those whose lives have been very significantly impacted.
8: Closer to home, the Canberra community is being invited to have their say on how the territory is governed, with the ACT Legislative Assembly launching a new inquiry. The issues include how many MLAs are needed for fair representation and effective scrutiny, how many ministers are needed for effective government, if the ACT needs an upper house or local councils, and what impacts could come from any increases. Submissions are open until October 30th, with more information via the ACT Assembly website. In other news, Australians living with a type of motor neuron disease will soon have access to a cheaper treatment. Qalsody helps slow the progression of the disease and maintains muscle function. The injection will be available for about 70 patients a year. Federal Health Minister Mark Butler says it will be listed on the PBS from October.
10: But without the PBS listing, it would cost patients about $28,000 every single script. It will now, from the 1st of October, be available at the just PBS price of $25.
8: 19 new police officers have been sworn in at a ceremony at the Australian Federal Police College in Barton. Three women and 16 men have completed the 26-week course and have previously worked in the legal field, creative arts, personal training, government, software development, administration and defence. Since July last year, 126 recruits have graduated and begun work with the ACT Police Force. Meanwhile, a man who fatally stabbed his partner in Forbes has been jailed for at least 20 years. Daniel Billings killed 28-year-old childcare worker Molly Ticehurst while he was on bail for domestic violence offences. A sentencing judge described Molly Ticehurst's murder as a brutal and callous realisation of her worst fears. And the National Triangle will be lit up in green tonight to celebrate National Bilby Day. The day helps raise awareness of one of Australia's most iconic native species and supports efforts to protect bilbies and their habitats.
3: Sports update.
8: It's game day for the Raiders women, who are in Sydney to take on the West Tigers in the last round game of the season. The match will mark Leanne Tofunga's 50th NRL game. Tofunga says she's grateful for the opportunity she's had.
11: I've just grown so much as a person, and just the opportunities that have been given to me whilst playing this amazing sport that I love to play. I have so much passion for it and so much love for the sport, and I'm just so grateful for the friendships and the opportunities that it's given me along the way.
8: Meanwhile, the Newcastle Knights are happy to be back in finals footy under new coach Justin Holbrook. Ahead of tonight's knockout final against the Rabbitohs, Holbrook says the job's not done yet.
12: Look, it's a reward for being consistent during the year, but yeah, definitely, we don't want to just be happy to be there. We want to be winning.
8: At the US Open, Coco Gauff has defeated Elena Rybakina to book her spot in the final, and the San Francisco 49ers have defeated the LA Rams at Australia's first NFL match. 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
8: Sunny and 21 today, light winds. Mostly sunny tomorrow and 21 again. Partly cloudy and 22 for Sunday, then a possible shower Monday, top of 23. 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
3: Let's pop you on that standby list, Ian and Campbell. 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
4: Fantastic.
3: Now, you're pretty lucky, you know. We've only got, I think you've just got one of the last four ones, okay? So
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3: I know, coming in red hot at the end here for us, Ian. Now, which superstar experience should I put you down for?
4: I think the Paris one would be good.
3: Brian Adams in Paris. Very nice, yeah. Indeed. It comes with
4: from that era.
3: Aren't we all, darling? Yes, you've got your chance at winning this amazing superstar experience. It is tickets to see Brian Adams in Paris. It's $5,000 spending money, return airfare for two. Good luck, Ian. We are going to find out Monday morning after 8 o'clock. Fingers crossed for you.
4: Fantastic. Talk to you then, hopefully.
3: Hope so too. Have a lovely weekend, Ian. Yes, only three chances remain. Oh, my God. 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Thanks to Alexander Watson. 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

0: Bouncy there in his soul era. Ain't no mountain high enough. Beautiful day today, isn't it? It's gorgeous. Top of 21. 4 degrees overnight. 21 tomorrow. Also sunny. Perfect for Floriade kickoff. Partly cloudy and 22 on Sunday. Looking forward to hearing from you as well. Only a handful of chances to get on the standby list for this.
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0: 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Yuri Gladys, also on the way. Mama, if that's along with Billy Joel. Moving out. 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
9: Sunny and 21 in Canberra today, an overnight low of 4 and a chance of fog tomorrow morning. From the Capital Radio Newsroom, good afternoon. I'm James Wybrow. 160 drivers have been caught as ACT policing targeted impaired driving in August. Across the month, ACT policing targeted impaired drivers using a combination of large-scale, static operations and mobile patrols to conduct more than 24,000 breath tests and more than 400 drug tests. 72 drivers were found to have alcohol levels that exceeded their license limits, while 88 drivers were found to have prescribed drugs present in their system, including cannabis, methamphetamine, MDMA, and cocaine. Officer in charge of road policing, Detective Inspector Mark Steele, said he was alarmed at the sheer volume of impaired drivers on our roads. Meanwhile, a new drug said to be 100 times more potent than heroin has been linked to a woman's death in an ACT first. Tia Priest-Willamott reports.
10: The 42-year-old woman died in her Ainslie home in July 2022, with the coroner's court determining she died from multiple drug toxicity. The court heard that lethal concentrations of methadone, morphine and codeine codeine were found in her blood, with further analysis revealing protonitazine, a highly potent synthetic opioid, was also in her system. The Canberra Times reporting Coroner Ken Archer said the woman's death was the first case in the ACT coronial system where the drug toxicity was identified as a factor possibly contributing to death. Protonitazine is said to be at least 100 times more potent than heroin and stronger than fentanyl. Tia Priest-Willamott, Capital Radio News.
9: Briefly overseas, five people are dead and more than 80 missing after a ferry fire in the Philippines. 43 people have been rescued. Back home, a split has emerged within One Nation over a cartoon describing Liberal MP Andrew Hastie as a traitor. The former elite soldier is demanding party leader Pauline Hanson remove the cartoon from One Nation's social media channels. She's refusing to do so, arguing the cartoon is just satire. Her high-profile recruit Barnaby Joyce has apologised to Mr. Hastie, but others within One Nation say there's nothing to apologise for. And Australians living with a type of motor neuron disease will soon have access to a cheaper treatment. Kasoldi helps slow the progression of the disease and maintains muscle function. The injection will be listed on the PBS from October.
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9: Checking petrol prices, unleaded is $2.22 at the 7-Eleven in Braddon, it's $2.21 at the Metro in Farrer, and $2.19 at the Ready Express in Charnwood.
6: Sports update.
9: The Brumbies say they're feeling prepared for the start of the Super Rugby Oz competition with their round one clash against the New South Wales Waratahs. Head coach Stephen Larkham says the team have been training hard.
11: During the Jono Dent block, we've been training on a Monday and a Tuesday as a collective group, and we started to intensify our training about a month ago. So we've had a fair bit of time together. I think the proximity of our training facility here and the ease of getting around Canberra has made it very easy compared to some of the other teams where maybe coming together through the Jono Dant or their club season would be difficult.
9: The action will be getting underway in Bungendore from 2pm tomorrow. Meanwhile, finals fever has arrived in the NRL with the South Sydney Rabbitohs taking on the Newcastle Knights tonight at Allianz Stadium. In the AFL, the Fremantle Dockers are hosting the Geelong Cats in the first semi-final. In Melbourne, the San Francisco 49ers have emerged winners of their NFL season opener against the LA Rams at the MCG, the 49ers winning 27-7. And at the US Open, Elena Rybakina has progressed to the women's final. She beat Coco Gauff 3-6, 6-4, 6-4. She'll face Aryna Sabalenka on Sunday. That's the latest from the Capital Radio Newsroom.
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12: Checking out again your latest Canberra traffic and close to the city in Braddon. We've got a build-up of traffic outbound at the moment from Northbourne Avenue and Lonsdale Street along Kooyong Street as you approach Ainslie Avenue. Steady traffic too through Campbell and Reed on Constitution Avenue past Blamey Crescent, Anzac Parade and the Corridor Street roundabout. You're heading north from Goulburn, making for the Maroolan Roadwork Zone. A broken down truck towards Sydney at Boxers Creek, holding up one eastbound lane on the Hume Motorway at Carrick Road. With more homes for sale than anywhere else, Canberrans know exactly where to go. 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That's your latest Canberra traffic.
1: 2CA's four-day forecast for Canberra.
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9: Getting down to 4 degrees overnight, then mostly sunny tomorrow and 21. Partly cloudy and 22 for Sunday. Possible shower Monday morning, then sunny in the afternoon, 23. 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
3: Claire, you've scraped in. You're my lucky caller 10. You got through, baby. Well done, well done. An amazing prize for our superstar experience. You get the choice as well. Is it going to be Brian Adams? Is it going to be Duran Duran? Paris or London? 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
3: 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Well done, Claire. And good luck for the draw. We're going to find out Monday morning after 8 who's taking it home, so fingers crossed.
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3: 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Thank you, Claire. 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Count them. One, two. Two chances to remain to get your name on that standby list. 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
2: Warren again checking your latest Canberra traffic at Phillip outside Canberra Hospital this afternoon. Yamba Drive, Bateson Road, there's been a build-up of traffic. Watch for an accident. Emergency services have dropped. Also, busy traffic around Barry Drive, Turner, past the ANU. A roadwork layout about halfway along the Majura Parkway between the airport and the Federal Highway to watch for too. And if you're heading north from Goulburn towards the Maroolan Roadwork Zone at Foxes Creek, one eastbound lane on the Hume motorway taken out with a broken down truck. 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That's the latest Canberra traffic.

taking the winning call to hopefully send you to Bryan Adams in Paris or Duran Duran in London with the Superstar Experience. So keep your phone close. We're getting the result of Fight for Your Flashback, and 2CA's one-day sale is going to be on. It's going to be jam-packed, so I'll catch you on Monday here on Forever Classic 2CA.

0: feeling the chemistry with Mondo Rock. Of course, Floriade is off tomorrow, and for Fight For Your Flashback, I'm holding the hat for Holmesy. Thanks to Woden Valley Glass, we have a couple of songs with a rose in it. So Gemma's gone for Kiss From A Rose from Seal. Choice is Poison. Brett Michaels, I've watched way too many of his dating shows. So you can vote for Seal or Poison. It's up to you. Thanks to Woden Valley Glass. Do it at our Facebook page. And we will play the winning song Monday morning on the Classic Breakfast Show. 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
13: An overnight low of 3 degrees, tomorrow mostly sunny and 21. From the Capital Radio Newsroom, good afternoon, I'm James Wybrow. The local branch of the CFMEU say they may be forced to take industrial action at Floreyard as pay negotiations with the ACT government remain unsolved. The union say the ACT government had rejected its proposal from an interim agreement to keep Floreyard unaffected while the talks continue. It's reported that the interim deal included paying the workers a frontline allowance. In other news, the ACT police force has welcomed 19 new members after they were sworn in at a ceremony in Barton this week. Three women and 16 men aged between 19 to 37 have now completed the 26-week course that covers all aspects of foundational policing. Minister for Police Dr. Marissa Pattinson has thanked the new officers for their commitment to keep Canberra safe. Australia is marking 25 years on from the September 11 terrorist attacks and reflecting on how the world has changed. More than 3,000 people died in the 2001 tragedy, including 10 Australians. Retired United Airlines flight attendant Paul Veneto says flight crews showed incredible bravery in an unprecedented situation.
14: Oh, under those conditions, no one was trained for that, but we know that they banded together and tried to do something up against trained terrorism. It was mind-boggling what they were able to accomplish. on Flight 93, they had the opportunity to know in advance what they were delayed on the ground before they took off.
13: The University of Canberra will be holding its Open Day Fest tomorrow, promising an event that is bigger than ever before. Locals can look at courses and the campus and check out the live music, food and drinks and other entertainment. UC Vice Chancellor Bill Shorten says it will be a fun day out for everyone.
15: This is a chance where people, adults who want to come back to learn, students, school leavers who are thinking about what they do next with their lives, can see all of the great courses you can do at UC. But Open Day Fest is much, much more than just finding out about enrolling at university. It's practically like the day the university says to Canberra, you're welcome, come and play, come and listen to music.
13: The National Triangle will be lit up in green tonight to celebrate National Bilby Day. The day helps raise awareness for one of Australia's most iconic native species. The day helps raise awareness for one of Australia's most iconic native species and supports efforts to protect bilbies and their habitats. And the first NFL game played in Australia has finished with the San Francisco 49ers beating the Los Angeles Rams 27-7. A crowd of almost 100,000 packed the MCG. This US fan who attended is full of praise for the organisers.
16: You guys done it up right. We got the broadcasters right there, one of the biggest stadiums I've ever seen there. I've seen every jersey possible here. It is a proper celebration. Feels like home.
17: The latest finance report.
13: The ASX 200 is down 78 points at 8,741. Gold is selling at $4,344 US an ounce, and one Australian dollar is buying 71.67 US cents.
17: Sports update.
13: The Canberra Raiders are gearing up to take on the West Tigers tonight in their final regular season game of the NRLW. The clash will see centre Leanne Tafunga play her 50th match. The Raider played for the Tigers last year and says she's looking forward to the game.
18: It is pretty crazy, considering that I played for them before I came here. But I think it's also bittersweet that, you know, it gets versus the Tigers and a team that I did play for last year, and just a new season for me this year and last year being at Raiders. So I think it's going to be a good game.
13: Meanwhile, the Rabbitohs will host the Knights in the first game of the NRL Finals. It's the first time the Bunnies have featured since 2022, and Fremantle host Geelong in the first of two semi-finals, with the winner to take on the Swans for a spot in the AFL Grand Final. And that's the latest from the Capital Radio Newsroom.
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19: Now here's your latest Canberra traffic. Philip, Yamba Drive still busy following an earlier accident now towed from Yamba Drive near the hospital. We've got steady traffic continuing through Campbell and Reed on Constitution Avenue from Blamey Crescent at Anzac Parade to the Corranderk Street roundabout, and near the lake, Parks Way, city bound from Kings Avenue as well. Steady traffic continuing through Coulter Drive at Cook, northbound from William Hovell Drive to Redfern Street. 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
2: 2CA's four-day forecast for Canberra.
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13: Getting down to 4 degrees overnight, then mostly sunny tomorrow and 21. Partly cloudy and 22 for Sunday. Possible shower Monday morning, then sunny in the afternoon, 23. 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
1: Forever Classic 2CA, The Animals, Don't Let Me Be Misunderstood. Minutes away from getting you on that standby list. Hopefully, I really hope you do. Only two chances remain for your superstar experience. As we grab some news headlines with James Wybrow.
2: Hello, Kathy. The local branch of the CFMEU say they may be forced to take industrial action at Floreard as pay negotiations with the government remain unresolved. The ACT Police Force has welcomed 19 new members after they were sworn in at a ceremony in Barton this week, and the National Triangle will be lit up in green tonight to celebrate National Bilby Day. In sport, the Canberra Raiders are gearing up to take on the West Tigers in the NRLW tonight, and we have an overnight low of 3 degrees, tomorrow mostly sunny and 21. Are we back for more news at 5?
1: Thank you so much, James. Partly cloudy, 22 for Sunday. Possible shower, then a sunny 23 on Monday. 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
4: Here's your latest Canberra traffic. Harrison, Mapleton Avenue between Katoomba Street and Wells Station Road. There's been accident activity reported this afternoon. A build-up of northbound traffic in the usual spot for Friday afternoon now on the Matura Parkway approaching the Federal Highway. Across town to Canberra South, Cambar, Drakeford Drive between Boddington Crescent and Solwood Drive. Watch for a reported accident there. The interstates seem to be doing okay. Canberra Avenue from Fishwick to Queanbeyan West and a 14-minute trip between Hall and Murrumbateman cross-border on the Barton Highway. 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That's Canberra traffic.
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3: Great news for your Friday afternoon, Nolene. 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
4: Oh, thank you so much. I've been trying.
3: It's paid off. You've got my second last chance, you lucky duck, Nolene. Now, the big question of course, I can't even speak, I'm so excited. 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
4: Brian Adams.
3: In Paris. Ooh, fantastic. And who would be your travelling companion?
4: I don't know because I lost my husband a couple of years ago, so maybe one of my daughters or my sister.
3: Very nice. Very nice. Go, yeah, treat yourself to a nice trip to Paris. I like that. All right, it comes with return airfares for two, Nolene. $5,000 spending money and two tickets to see Brian Adams. We're going to find out Monday morning after 8 who is taking home that prize. And the best of luck to you, Nolene.
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3: Lovely.
4: Thank you.
3: Have a wonderful weekend, all right? 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Oh, no, one chance left to get your name on that standby list. I can't wait to hear from you after 5. 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
12: An overnight low of 3 degrees tonight, tomorrow mostly sunny and a top of 21. From the Capital Radio Newsroom, good afternoon. I'm James Wybrow. ACT policing have revealed they caught 160 drivers who were driving impaired last month. The August crackdown targeted driving using a combination of large-scale, static operations and mobile patrols to conduct more than 24,000 breath tests and more than 400 drug tests. 88 drivers were found to have prescribed drugs present in their system, including cannabis, methamphetamine, MDMA and cocaine, while 72 drivers were found to have alcohol levels that exceeded their licence limits. Officer in charge of road policing, Detective Inspector Mark Steele, said he was alarmed at the sheer volume of impaired drivers on our roads. In other news, a pay offer for the ACT's public school teachers has fallen through after more than a year of talks. Caitlin Lewis reports.
13: The Australian Education Union ACT branch says staff will now consider their next steps. The union's branch president, Angela Burrows, told the Canberra Times an initial assessment of the first offer didn't do enough to fix staffing and workload issues. The Times reports the offer included a 9% increase to salaries over 3 years, with an extra pay rise for those at the top of the classroom pay scale. The union's branch council is meeting this afternoon to consider the offer and determine next steps for staff and school assistants. Canberra's teachers called a full-day strike back in June, forcing schools to close. Caitlin Lewis, Capital Radio News.
12: The ACT Legislative Assembly has launched a new inquiry into how the territory is governed. Canberrans are being invited to have their say on issues including how many MLAs are needed for fair representation and effective scrutiny, how many ministers are needed for effective government, and if the ACT needs an upper house or local councils, and what impacts could come from any increases. Submissions are open until October 30th, with more information via the ACT Assembly website. An ATO worker in Queensland has been charged with corruption-related offences. The 32-year-old Gold Coast man will face court later this month, accused of disclosing sensitive information to organised crime associates. Electronic devices have been seized during a search of his Surfers Paradise home, where detectives say they also found child abuse material. And a case of bird flu has been detected in Goulburn. The deadly H5N1 strain was found in a greater crested tern. The ACT still has not recorded a case.
6: The latest finance report.
12: The ASX 200 is down 78 points at 8,741. Gold is selling at $4,350 an ounce, and one Australian dollar is buying 71.73 US cents.
6: Sports update.
12: Geelong and Fremantle are preparing for their do-or-die semi-final in Perth tonight. The Dockers have dropped Nathan O'Driscoll for Corey Wagner, while Judd McVee has been recalled for the injured Brandon Walker. The Cats go in unchanged, opting not to recall tall defender Sam De Koning to combat Freo's key forwards. Meanwhile, Newcastle will be boosted by the returns of Dom Young, Tyson Frizzell, Phoenix Crossland and Francis Manu-Liliwa in tonight's elimination final against South Sydney. And Elena Rybakina has defeated Coco Gauff to secure a title showdown with defending champion Aryna Sabalenka in the US Open. Rybakina won the semi-final match 3-6, 6-4, 6-4. Gauff says this one hurts.
10: I know I have the chance to do it again, whether it happens 2024 or years in the future. I think I have the belief that I will do it again. And I take comfort in that, knowing it, even if it doesn't happen this year, that I can do it.
12: And that's the latest from the Capital Radio Newsroom.
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14: Now here's your latest Canberra traffic. The usual gridlock northbound on the Majura Parkway approaching the Federal Highway. There's some busy traffic along Gungahlin Drive past GIO Stadium at Bruce. An accident reported around Belconnen Way and Ginninderra Drive. Take care while first responders cross the T's and dot the I's on Mapleton Avenue following a pedestrian e-scooter accident around Katoomba Street earlier in the hour. It's a 19-minute trip on the King's Highway from Queanbeyan East to Bungendore this hour. 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And that's Canberra traffic.
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15: This is Budgie Baker, fun in the sun again today. Very warm spring snow conditions and everyone was having a blast. Cold start of the day, did firm up the snow, but that didn't take too long to get softer in the sun with the scare traffic as well. Perisher, Centre Valley, Front Valley, they were pretty good, especially after a little bit of snow making on Front Valley. Frebo, as they head into their last weekend of skiing, plenty were enjoying Friday Flat, Easy Does a Chair and a snow runner spinning and a hike park as well. We should be in for a few more fine days, so just enjoy your time on the snow. 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
3: 2CA's four-day forecast for Canberra.
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12: getting down to 3 degrees overnight, then mostly sunny tomorrow and 21. Partly cloudy and 22 for Sunday, possible shower Monday morning, then sunny in the afternoon, 23. 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

0: are minutes away from your final chance to get on that standby list for your superstar experience. 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James Wybrow is here. 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
1: Good afternoon, Kathy. ACT policing have revealed they caught 160 drivers who were driving impaired last month. Strike action at Floreard may be on the cards as members from the local CFMEU branch threaten strike. And 70 years after television first flickered to life in Australian homes, the Royal Australian Mint is celebrating with a 50-cent commemorative coin. In sport, NRL finals kick off tonight with the Rabbitohs hosting the Knights. In the AFL, the Dockers host the Cats. We'll have an overnight low of 3 degrees tonight. Tomorrow, mostly sunny, top of 21. I'll be back for more news at 6.
0: Thank you, James. Partly cloudy, 22 on Sunday. Possible shower, then a sunny 23 Monday. 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
1: We
4: check out again your latest Canberra traffic. A somewhat early back off northbound. The heavy traffic's gone from the Bajura Parkway now approaching the Federal Highway. Still busy through Cook, Coulter Drive northbound to Redfern Street and William Hovell Drive into Hawker, approaching Brake Brockman Drive. Accidents are being cleared from Harrison's Mapleton Avenue and Gungahlin Drive at O'Connor as well. Weekend roadworks set down for Mitchell near the Waste Management Centre on Flemington Road tomorrow and Sunday. Redefine aged care and chat over a barista coffee or tea this Saturday at the R-Care Right Aged Care Open Day, 10 a.m. till 2 p.m, 16 Harriet Street, Right. That's your latest Canberra traffic.
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3: Who's the last one on the standby list? Who's it going to be? Hello, 2CA. It's Kathy here. Who have we got there?
4: Oh, hi, Kathy. It's Donna here. How are you?
3: 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How you doing?
4: I'm doing well.
3: Guess what?
4: What?
3: You are my lucky... Funny. You're my caller 10.
4: Oh, wow. That's fantastic. Thank you so much.
3: You're my lucky, lucky last person on the list, Miss Donna. Well done.
4: Oh, that's fabulous. I'm so excited.
3: Me too. All right, well, it's coming up Monday morning. We're going to find out who's winning it. If your name comes out of the barrel, Donna, which superstar experience are you choosing?
4: I would love to go to London, actually. Yeah, I think that's where the heart is. At the moment.
3: Go and see Duran Duran in London. Very nice.
4: Absolutely. Yes.
3: Be a great concert on Halloween, so the boys will be scary, I'm no doubt about it. There's $5,000 spending money, return airfares for two, tickets to the show. Donna, good luck. Well done on being the very last person into the barrel.
4: Oh, I just want to say thank you so, so much. And great.
3: It's fantastic. That is our pleasure. All right, Donna, you hang on the line there. We'll grab your details in a moment. Well done to everybody in the draw. Good luck. Monday morning, we're going to find out on the Classic Breakfast. And thanks to our sponsor, Alexander Watson, Smart Solutions for Comfortable Living, alexanderwatson.com.au, Forever Classic 2CA.
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11: An overnight low of 3 degrees. Tomorrow, the chance of morning fog, then mostly sunny and 21. From the Capital Radio Newsroom, I'm James Wybrow. A jail sentence given to the man who murdered Forbes childcare worker Molly Ticehurst has been criticised as inadequate. Daniel Billings has been jailed for up to 28 years for fatally stabbing her while on bail for domestic violence. His non-parole period is 20 years. But independent state MP and former prosecutor Philip Donato says the sentence is a joke.
12: This was the most serious of domestic violence offences. What's the point of having life sentences if the courts don't impose them? The Premier last week was talking about imposing life sentences for other offences. Well, what's the point, Chris? If you've got Supreme Court judges that don't even impose the life sentences, what's the point in having them?
11: Overseas, there'll be 6 moments of silence held in the US to mark 9/11, a quarter of a century on. There'll be a pause each time the World Trade Center towers were struck, then when each tower collapsed. At the time of the Pentagon attack and at the crash of the United Airlines Flight 93 in Pennsylvania. Hillary Clinton says the scene in New York, which she first saw from the air flying over, was shocking.
13: Nothing prepared me for what I saw from that helicopter window. It truly looked like the gates of hell.
11: Closer to home, One Nation MP Barnaby Joyce has apologised to Liberal member Andrew Hastie after the minor party called the former soldier a traitor. The slur was made in a cartoon posted on One Nation's social media channels. Mr Joyce doesn't believe Mr Hastie is a traitor, but says it's up to party leader Pauline Hanson to remove the cartoon. His One Nation colleague Sean Bell has told News 24 Mr Hastie is overreacting.
14: I don't think the party has anything to apologise for. I think people should go and watch the cartoon. It takes the mickey out of everyone. Mr. Hastie has had problems with One Nation for a very long time now. Mm. And that cartoon has been out for a very long time.
11: Strike action at Floreard may be on the cards by members from the local CFMEU branch. It comes after the government rejected an offer of an interim agreement to prevent rolling protected industrial action from affecting the major flower festival. The interim deal reportedly included paying the workers a frontline allowance while talks on overall pay increases continued. And the University of Canberra's open day is back tomorrow with plenty to see and do. From 10 a.m. to 3 p.m, locals can take a look at the campus, courses that are on offer, catch some live entertainment and enjoy food and drink from local businesses. UC Vice Chancellor Bill Shorten says it's open to anyone who wants to come.
15: So we are welcoming people who might want to enrol at university or people who are just curious to have a free day out and see what a university does. What we're saying this year is it doesn't matter if you're a former student, a current student, a family member, a future student, or just generally looking to do something fun for a couple of hours with the family.
11: Registration is required, but that can be done on the university's website.
10: Sports update.
11: Both the Sharks and Cowboys will be hoping to shake off their most recent form in their elimination final tomorrow. Cronulla coach Craig Fitzgibbon says Braden Trindle and Nicho Hynes will play a pivotal part in the clash.
16: They've had to work over the last couple of years on, you know, who's stepping up and who's stepping off, and they've worked that out pretty well now. And when they're flowing and moving together and playing alongside each other, it's we seem to play better footy like that.
11: But first up, it's do or die for South Sydney and the Knights facing off in tonight's elimination final. Meanwhile, Sydney will be watching closely tonight when Fremantle takes on Geelong in the AFL's first semi-final. The Swans will take on the winner next week for a place in the grand final. And an early arrival in Australia has paid off for the San Francisco 49ers, defeating the LA Rams 27-7 in front of more than 100,000 fans at the MCG. That's the latest from the Capital Radio Newsroom.
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17: This half hour, as we check your latest Canberra traffic, things have backed off northbound on the Matura Parkway to the Federal Highway, but be aware of an accident reported between the Truffle Farm turnoff and Horse Park Drive. Still steady traffic on Gungahlin Drive following an earlier crash. Northbound flow towards Ginninderra Drive past GIO Stadium is busy. 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You're up to date with Canberra traffic.
0: 2CA's four-day forecast for Canberra.
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11: Getting down to 3 degrees overnight, then mostly sunny tomorrow and 21. Partly cloudy and 22 for Sunday. Possible shower Monday morning, then sunny in the afternoon, 23. 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

0: Bryan Adams in Paris, Duran Duran in London. 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

Forever Classic Nights with Aaron Chilcott, and our standby list is closed. Our latest superstar experience is so close to being given away. Someone gets a call on Monday to find out if they're off to see Bryan Adams in Paris or Duran Duran in London. If you're on the standby list, keep your phone close by. The Stones soon in our 30-minute music marathon. Here's Foreigner.

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Forever Classic Nights and Footy Finals Fever is here. Home game for Fremantle tonight, playing Geelong at Optus Stadium. Meanwhile, South Sydney in a clash against Newcastle on the opposite side of the country. Pat Benatar and the Breakfast Club soon. The Pointer Sisters playing right now.

0: That's a 30-minute music marathon, and we've got them every hour tonight. It's Men at Work, Forever Classic Nights, 25 years on from the September 11 attacks, can you believe? The deadliest act of terrorism in history. A day that started like any other day for the thousands of people who sadly lost their lives, and of course, countless others whose lives and families would never be the same again. Pretty hard to shake that image of seeing the planes going into the towers. It took 8 months to clean it all up. Then, of course, the war on terror that dominated the headlines for so long afterwards. We remember those today who were caught up in it all. Let's head to the Wild Wild West. Escape Club next.
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0: 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It's another 30-minute music marathon with Eric Carmen. 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And Madonna. 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

0: 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And Madonna told David Letterman how she feels about being called Madge.
1: It depends. 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
1: 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And other people say it's short for majesty. He is

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Hello there, Aaron Chilcott with Forever Classic Nights. 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

0: Forever Classic Nights. It's 19:27 in a 30-minute music marathon on the home of the 70s Sunday morning. Kathy Dinn's back in this weekend with another three big hours of songs that came out in the 70s, like this one from Pussyfoot. So Paul McCartney with Wings. Don't you listen to what the man said. And this one from ABBA. Yeah, they're all coming up this week. The 70s Sunday morning from 6 o'clock. Meanwhile, a karaoke favourite from the 80s. The Choir Boys on the way.
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No stopping for half an hour, because we're doing a 30-minute music marathon. Aaron Chilcott here with Forever Classic Nights. I'll pull out U2's Joshua Tree album release soon, one of the biggest tracks from that. Swing Out Sister on the way too, and here's the Eagles.

Classic Breakfast. On Monday show, we're making the winning call to hopefully send you to Bryan Adams in Paris or Duran Duran in London with the Superstar Experience. 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

0: Well, it looks like we've run out of diesel now as that 30-minute music marathon comes to an end. Forever Classic Nights, Aaron Chilcutt here, letting you know there's another one starting after 10 o'clock. And if you like your music commercial free, make sure you're joining us this time tomorrow when Jukebox Saturday Night returns. We love doing this. One massive party playlist. Whether you're having a quiet one or having a party at your place, pop us on and enjoy it. 6 hours of Jukebox Saturday Night goodness. Ours to enjoy from 6 o'clock tomorrow night. Stick around for Laura Branigan, under 5 minutes away.
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We've gone into 30-minute music marathon mode again. Aaron Chilcott here with Forever Classic Nights. Tom Petty coming up with a song that was co-written by ELO's Jeff Lynn. Tears for Fears with a song that's been unofficially used as a World Cup anthem. And one from ABBA right now.

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Bryan Adams in Paris or Duran Duran in London. If you've managed to get your name down on the standby list, you could be getting a call on Monday during the breakfast show. Don't put your phone on silent. One of our previous superstar experience acts, Sting, playing very soon after Robert Palmer, as we do a 30-minute music marathon.

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0: She turns 70 later on this month. Jenny Morris in a 30-minute music marathon, one from her Body and Soul album, which was produced by Andrew Farris from INXS. She told Noise 11 that she's a big fan of his work.
1: Andrew is a unique person on the face of this earth. He's a very deep person and he's very considered. And, you know, I look back now and see that the collaboration between us was not a flippant thing for him or me.
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0: hour after hour. 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

0: Forever Classic Nights with Mark Cohen in a 30-minute music marathon, a song that came about as a result of writer's block. He'd gone to Memphis to try and get over the writer's block, visited a church, called into Elvis Presley's former Graceland home, stopped in at a Mississippi nightclub, and then went home. Shortly after, picked up a Grammy Award for Best New Artist. Got to be happy with that. Let's get on a Grammy nominee. Tony Childs, moments away.
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On Monday's show, we're making the winning call to hopefully send you to Bryan Adams in Paris or Duran Duran in London with the Superstar Experience. 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

0: Forever Classic Nights, Aaron Chilcott here, but not for much longer. It's bedtime for me. First, though, a nightly nudge of knowledge. And you know that unmistakable new car smell? It's actually a complex mix of over 200 chemicals. They include the sickly sweet toxic hydrocarbons, benzene and toluene. And here I was liking that smell. Oh well, I'm off to my old smelly car now, but I'll leave you with a 30-minute music marathon starting next. Have a great weekend.
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21: It's 6 degrees in Canberra, a foggy start to the day, then mostly sunny and a top of 21 degrees. From the Capital Radio Newsroom, good morning. I'm James Wybrow. Dozens of 000 calls struggled to connect to emergency services following an Optus outage across multiple states. The telco confirmed the technical failure lasted over an hour, impacting customers in Victoria, South Australia, Tasmania and the Northern Territory. Victoria Police were notified of nearly 40 affected calls on Friday evening, prompting officers to carry out welfare checks. Optus says a network issue resulted in intermittent call dropouts. In other news, Australia's peak housing groups are urging the federal government to reverse its newly passed housing tax reforms. Independent modelling claims Labor's budget reforms will reduce the number of new homes built. Master Builders Chief Executive Danita Wan says the measures are worsening the housing crisis.
1: The restriction on self-managed super funds to no longer borrow to invest in residential housing. We're now seeing rents increase $10 per week. We need to be turbocharging investment in housing as opposed to restricting it.
21: In local news, the University of Canberra is inviting the community to its Open Day Fest today. Locals can enjoy an event the uni promises is bigger than ever before and look at courses and the campus. UC Vice-Chancellor Bill Shorten says it will be a fun day out for everyone.
2: Adults who want to come back to learn, students, school leavers who are thinking about what they do next with their lives, can see all of the great courses you can do at UC. But Open Day Fest is much, much more than just finding out about enrolling at university. Practically like the day the university says to Canberra, you're welcome, come and play, come and listen to music.
21: Canberrans are invited to attend Carinya House's annual Walk for Hope to raise funds for women who are pregnant or parenting and experiencing crisis in the ACT. Last year's event saw over 550 participants walk or run the 4.5 kilometre or 9 kilometre courses around Lake Burley Griffin, with 1,311 individual donations made. The event begins at 9 a.m. at the Canberra Southern Cross Club in Yarralumla. Also making news today, city cleaners will take industrial action around Canberra this weekend and not collect rubbish in several locations. This marks the sixth weekend in a row where the rubbish hasn't been collected by CFMEU members who are pushing for an improved pay deal. The work ban on collecting litter and emptying bins will impact the city, Kingston, Manuka Shops, Belconnen, Gungahlin, Macquarie and Greenway. And Saturday, the 10th of October, is on track to be the single biggest day for weddings in Australia this year. An estimated 1,900 couples are expected to tie the knot on the day.
3: Sports update.
21: The Newcastle Knights have kicked off the NRL finals with a win. Andrew Lucas reports.
4: Newcastle has ended South Sydney's season with a 20-10 elimination final victory in front of over 28,000 fans at Allianz Stadium. Last year's Wooden Spooners led 10-6 at the break and went back-to-back in the second half to break the game open and seal a semi-final berth. The Bunnies lost Cody Walker and Alex Johnston to injuries. Newcastle will now face the loser of the Warriors Dolphins qualifying final.
21: And Fremantle have kept their premiership prospects alive with a 14-point win over Geelong in Perth. The Dockers surrendered an early 31-point lead before surging home in the shadows of the final break. Key forward Josh Tracy says they were hungry after last week's shock loss.
5: You know, you found out last week who was in your close circle and who's really stuck by you. But I know we had 60,000-plus fans that stuck with us, and I know that hurt for a couple of days and I hurt for a few days, but I wasn't going to let a performance like last week sum up our year, and we weren't going to finish like that, that's for sure.
21: Fremantle will now face Sydney for a spot in the grand final. That's the latest from the Capital Radio newsroom.
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21: Fog this morning, then a sunny afternoon, top of 21. Partly cloudy and 22 tomorrow, top of 21 Monday, chance of a shower, then partly cloudy and 19 on Tuesday. 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

Duran Adams live in Paris or Duran Duran in London. 2CA's Superstar Experience. And on Monday morning, our winner will choose their adventure. Don't miss the winning call. Just

0: 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Hello, it is Kathy Dim this morning. There goes ELO and Evil Woman. A big congratulations to everybody who's on the standby list for our amazing superstar experience. We will be finding out the winner after 8 o'clock on Monday morning on the Classic Breakfast Show. 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
9: It's 6 degrees in Canberra, a foggy start to the day, then mostly sunny and a top of 21 degrees. From the Capital Radio Newsroom, good morning. I'm James Wybrow. Dozens of 000 calls struggled to connect to emergency services following an Optus outage across multiple states. The telco confirmed the technical failure lasted over an hour, impacting customers in Victoria, South Australia, Tasmania and the Northern Territory. Victoria Police were notified of nearly 40 affected calls on Friday evening, prompting officers to carry out welfare checks. Optus says a network issue resulted in intermittent call dropouts. In other news, Australia's peak housing groups are urging the federal government to reverse its newly passed housing tax reforms. Independent modelling claims Labor's budget reforms will reduce the number of new homes built. Master Builders Chief Executive Danita Wan says the measures are worsening the housing crisis.
10: The restriction on self-managed super funds to no longer borrow to invest in residential housing. We're now seeing rents increase $10 per week. We need to be turbocharging investment in housing as opposed to restricting it.
9: In local news, the University of Canberra is inviting the community to its Open Day Fest today. Locals can enjoy an event the uni promises is bigger than ever before and look at courses and the campus. UC Vice Chancellor Bill Shorten says it will be a fun day out for everyone.
11: Adults who want to come back to learn, students, school leavers who are thinking about what they do next with their lives can see all of the great courses you can do at UC. But Open Day Fest is much, much more than just finding out about enrolling at university. It's practically like the day the university says to Canberra, you're welcome, come and play, come and listen to music.
9: Canberrans are invited to attend Corinya House's annual Walk for Hope to raise funds for women who are pregnant or parenting and experiencing crisis in the ACT. Last year's event saw over 550 participants walk or run the 4.5 kilometres

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8: It's 6 degrees in Canberra, foggy conditions this morning, then mostly sunny with a top of 21 degrees. From the Capital Radio Newsroom, good morning. I'm James Wybrow. Police have conducted several welfare checks after another Optus outage left dozens of 000 callers unable to connect to emergency services. Optus confirmed the outage lasted 1 hour and 16 minutes on Friday, affecting customers in Victoria, South Australia, Tasmania and the Northern Territory. Overseas, US President Donald Trump has led a solemn commemoration ceremony at the Pentagon to mark the 25th anniversary of September 11. President Trump has paid tribute to every member of the United States military who has served since the War on Terror was declared, including in Iraq and Afghanistan. Back home, Pauline Hanson's office has declined to comment on claims from neo-Nazi leader Thomas Sowell that his movement could assist One Nation to form government. Labor and Coalition MPs are calling on Senator Hanson to immediately reject any endorsement from the group. They warn failing to rule out an arrangement sends a dangerous message. In local news, ACT Senator David Pocock says he's disappointed with the multi-million dollar report on the future of Canberra's Bruce Precinct. The Albanese government unveiled the master plan to transform Bruce with just under 6,000 new homes, an entertainment precinct and a Gungahlin Drive extension off-ramp to access the new area. But Mr Pocock says the plan is also meant to address what's happening with Canberra Stadium, but it doesn't.
9: Finally, deciding the location of the stadium and what it's going to look like. And this plan that's come out doesn't do that. It basically puts forward a whole bunch of, I think, really common sense options, but doesn't necessarily make the case for why it should be in Bruce, leaves two options open, doesn't look at the impact of game day at a stadium on the hospital and ambulances that need to get there. I was just expecting a bit more.
8: The Harmony German Club is hosting their spring German markets today. Celebrating the change of season with a vibrant European market atmosphere, visitors can stroll through the sights, sounds and flavours of Germany, from authentic German groceries and deli favourites to delicious German street food. Marketing manager at the Harmony German Club, Eliza Atkinson, says the club has their own food on show too.
10: We're going old school. We're going to be doing our German sausage stand. You'll be able to get your bratwurst, your kranzkies and your pretzels from the German sausage stand.
8: The free event runs from 9 a.m. to 1 p.m. today. And bird flu has been detected in Jervis Bay. A greater crested tern has tested positive for the deadly H5N1 strain.
3: The latest finance report.
8: The Dow Jones is up 509 points this morning at 52,573. Gold is selling at $4,346 an ounce, and one Australian dollar is buying 71.70 US cents.
3: Sports update.
8: The Dockers have bounced back to defeat the Cats in their semi-final encounter in the West. This report from Julian Marcus.
11: It was a semi-final full of swings and roundabouts as the Dockers raced out to a 31-point lead before Geelong reeled them back in the third quarter. But as Wolfie time rang around Optus Stadium, it was the minor premiers who punched their ticket into the final four, with Fremantle winning by 14 points over Geelong to book a preliminary final place against the Sydney Swans next week. The Brisbane Lions and the Adelaide Crows meet in the other semi-final at the Gabba.
8: In the NRL, the Newcastle Knights have ended South Sydney's season with a 20-10 win. The Knights now take on the loser of tonight's clash between the Warriors and the Dolphins. And the ACT Brumbies will open next year's Super Round against the Crusaders in Christchurch. Last year's Super Round featured sellout crowds at the city's brand new stadium across all 3 days, with the Brumbies kicking things off in 2027 on April 2nd. That's the latest from the Capital Radio Newsroom.
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12: Good morning, I'm Pete Davidson with the latest Canberra traffic. No problems on the highways out of the capital if you're getting away for the weekend. The Federal past Lake George and Collector moving well. The King's Highway towards the coast seeing no issues. The Barton through Murrum Bateman and onto Yass, as well as the Monero heading south, both reporting no concerns. This week at IGA, Huggies Nappy Pants 22 to 36 pack, half price at $11. That's worth pulling over for. End September 15 at participating stores, excludes IGA local grocer. If you see anything on the roads, call 1300 545 082.
0: 2CA's four-day forecast for Canberra.
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8: Fog this morning, then a sunny afternoon, top of 21. Partly cloudy and 22 tomorrow, top of 21 Monday, chance of a shower, then partly cloudy and 19 on Tuesday. 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

0: John Waite there, the voice of the babies, missing you. The Jacksons, blame it on the boogie as well. Get your boogie on tonight with us. 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
9: It's 6 degrees in Canberra, foggy conditions this morning, then mostly sunny with a top of 21 degrees. From the Capital Radio Newsroom, good morning. I'm James Wybrow. Police have conducted several welfare checks after another Optus outage left dozens of 000 callers unable to connect to emergency services. Optus confirmed the outage lasted 1 hour and 16 minutes on Friday, affecting customers in Victoria, South Australia, Tasmania and the Northern Territory. Overseas, US President Donald Trump has led a solemn commemoration ceremony at the Pentagon to mark the 25th anniversary of September 11. President Trump has paid tribute to every member of the United States military who has served since the War on Terror was declared, including in Iraq and Afghanistan. Back home, Pauline Hanson's office has declined to comment on claims from neo-Nazi leader Thomas Sowell that his movement could assist One Nation to form government. Labor and Coalition MPs are calling on Senator Hanson to immediately reject any endorsement from the group. They warn failing to rule out an arrangement sends a dangerous message. In local news, ACT Senator David Pocock says he's disappointed with the multi-million dollar report on the future of Canberra's Bruce Precinct. The Albanese government unveiled the master plan to transform Bruce with just under 6,000 new homes, an entertainment precinct and a Gungahlin Drive extension off-ramp to access the new area. But Mr Pocock says the plan is also meant to address what's happening with Canberra Stadium, but it doesn't.
10: Finally, deciding the location of the stadium and what it's going to look like.

0: And this plan that's come out doesn't do that. It basically puts forward a whole bunch of, I think, really common sense options, but doesn't necessarily make the case for why it should be in Bruce, leaves two options open, doesn't look at the impact of game day at a stadium on the hospital and ambulances that need to get there. I was just expecting a bit more.
1: The Harmony German Club is hosting their spring German markets today. Celebrating the change of season with a vibrant European market atmosphere, visitors can stroll through the sights, sounds and flavours of Germany, from authentic German groceries and deli favourites to delicious German street food. Marketing manager at the Harmony German Club, Eliza Atkinson, says the club has their own food on show too.
2: We're going old school. We're going to be doing our German sausage stand. You'll be able to get your bratwurst, your kranzkis and your pretzels from the German sausage stand.
1: The free event runs from 9 a.m. to 1 p.m. today. And bird flu has been detected in Jervis Bay. A greater crested tern has tested positive for the deadly H5N1 strain.
3: The latest finance report.
1: The Dow Jones is up 509 points this morning at 52,573. Gold is selling at $4,346 an ounce, and one Australian dollar is buying 71.70 US cents.
3: Sports update.
1: The Dockers have bounced back to defeat the Cats in their semi-final encounter in the West. This report from Julian Marcus.
4: It was a semi-final full of swings and roundabouts as the Dockers raced out to a 31-point lead before Geelong reeled them back in the third quarter. But as Wolfie time rang around Optus Stadium, it was the minor premiers who punched their ticket into the final four, with Fremantle winning by 14 points over Geelong to book a preliminary final place against the Sydney Swans next week. The Brisbane Lions and the Adelaide Crows meet in the other semi-final at the Gabba.
1: In the NRL, the Newcastle Knights have ended South Sydney's season with a 20-10 win. The Knights now take on the loser of tonight's clash between the Warriors and the Dolphins. And the ACT Brumbies will open next year's Super Round against the Crusaders in Christchurch. Last year's Super Round featured sellout crowds at the city's brand new stadium across all 3 days, with the Brumbies kicking things off in 2027 on April 2nd. That's the latest from the Capital Radio Newsroom.
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6: The wall-to-wall ride for remembrance is on today, closing Wenduri Drive in both directions at Kings Avenue till 5 this evening. From 1 this afternoon, we'll have closures along the Federal Highway southbound between Flemington Road and Anthill Street. Queanbeyan Monaro Street remains closed. We've got the ongoing rejuvenation works through town. 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
5: 2CA's four-day forecast for Canberra.
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1: Fog this morning, then a sunny afternoon, top of 21. Partly cloudy and 22 tomorrow, top of 21 Monday, chance of a shower, then partly cloudy and 19 on Tuesday. Looking for great value in the valley? 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

0: Trick and Casey and the Sunshine Band before that. Get more of the 70s that you love tomorrow morning. I've got a three-hour 70s program for you, 6 to 9 tomorrow morning, called Forever Classic 70s Sunday Morning. Everything from Hot Chocolate to Foreigner, and I'm also going to be playing a song that was banned by the BBC in 1977. So that meant that Countdown over here played it over and over and over, and it spent 7 weeks at number one in Australia. That's also coming up. 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
13: It's 6 degrees in Canberra, heading for a top of 21. Foggy conditions this morning, then a mostly sunny day. From the Capital Radio Newsroom, good morning. I'm James Wybrow. ACT public school teachers have vowed for another full day of strike action unless progress is made to resolve a pay offer dispute. The Canberra Times reports the Australian Education Union ACT branch rejected the government's latest offer and endorsed escalating industrial action later this month and into term four. The union claims the first offer didn't do enough to fix staffing workload issues and rejected the offer of a 9% increase to salaries over 3 years with an extra pay rise for those at the top of the classroom pay scale. Canberra teachers called a full day of strike back in June, forcing schools to close. In other news, about one-third of surveyed small businesses have considered closing their doors in the last 12 months. The Australian Chamber of Commerce and Industry has released new research showing the nation's small businesses are more stressed than last year due to increasing costs and red tape. The Chamber's CEO, Andrew McKellar, says many small businesses are at breaking point.
14: Our research shows is that nearly two-thirds of all small businesses are saying that rising costs are one of the top pressures that they're facing at the moment. Cash flow is an issue, along with the impact of increasing compliance and red tape.
13: Overseas, Donald Trump has led a solemn commemoration ceremony at the Pentagon to mark the 25th anniversary of the September 11 terror attacks. 184 people were killed when American Airlines Flight 77 struck the western face of the Pentagon during the attacks. The president says they will never forget the horrors of that day.
15: I know the world will never return to the way it was at that dawn on that beautiful, peaceful Tuesday morning, 2001. Before the towers fell, before the Pentagon was hit, before this horrible, horrible evil.
13: Meanwhile, Iran-backed Houthi forces have seized the strategic Perim Island, gaining control over a Red Sea shipping bottleneck. The capture of the island threatens a key global trade route, which is used to export much of Saudi Arabia's oil. Closer to home, researchers have found more than $1 million worth of elephant ivory advertised online in Australia. The country controls ivory at the border, but is one of the last high-income jurisdictions not to ban the material domestically. And new research has found more Australians are taking out pet insurance than ever before. The data showing almost half of owners would need to consider a loan if their pet required an unexpected vet procedure.
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13: Unleaded is $2.11 at the Ampol in Gungahlin. It's $2.21 at the Metro in Phillip and $2.08 at Costco.
4: Sports update.
13: The Dockers have prevailed, weathering a determined Cats to claim a 14-point victory in their AFL semi-final in the West. Fremantle now heads into a prelim final for the first time since 2015. For Geelong coach Chris Scott, last night summed up the season.
16: A lot of things went wrong. We found ourselves behind the eight ball at various times and found a way to hang in and give ourselves a chance.
13: And South Sydney's premiership campaign has ended with a 20-10 loss to the Newcastle Knights. The loss of stars Cody Walker and Alex Johnston to injury, rubbing salt in the wound, despite what's been an inspiring comeback for the Rabbitohs after finishing 14th last year. Fullback Latrell Mitchell conceding the Knights barely put a foot wrong.
17: Newcastle just started so well and it was just hard to get back. To be fair, the momentum was, it come back in the last bit in the first half and then, we just went away from our game plan, what works for us. And, and losing Cody is a big loss for us in our structure.
13: That's the latest from the Capital Radio Newsroom.
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18: Good morning, I'm Pete Davidson with the latest Canberra traffic. Commonwealth Avenue bridge works continue, as well as the light rail works along London Circuit in Civic. If you're doing a spring clean today, watch out at Mitchell Works on Flemington Road near the Resource Management Centre, and the Glenlock Interchange in all directions gets the thumbs up this morning. 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If you see anything on the roads, call 1300 545-082.
0: 2CA's four-day forecast for Canberra.
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13: Fog this morning, then a sunny afternoon, top of 21. Partly cloudy and 22 tomorrow, top of 21 Monday, chance of a shower, then partly cloudy and 19 on Tuesday. 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

Williams live in Paris or Duran Duran in London. 2CA's Superstar Experience. And on Monday morning, our winner will choose their adventure. Don't miss the winning call just after 8 a.m. in the Classic Breakfast.

0: Grab a Classic TCA with Stevie Wonder and Superstition. We are going to find out Monday morning who's winning the superstar experience of their choice. Is it Duran Duran in London? Will it be Bryan Adams in Paris? Good luck if you're on the standby list. We are going to find out after 8 o'clock on the Classic Breakfast. 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

0: Federal Highway and Flemington Road. We've got the wall-to-wall ride for remembrance on today, closing Wenduri Drive in both directions at Kings Avenue through until 5. From 1 this afternoon, there'll be several road closures along the Federal Highway southbound between Flemington Road and Ant Hill Street all the way through to Kings Avenue. 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
1: 2CA's four-day forecast for Canberra.
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3: Fog this morning, then a sunny afternoon, top of 21. Partly cloudy and 22 tomorrow, top of 21 Monday, chance of a shower, then partly cloudy and 19 on Tuesday. 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

0: 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He was one of our past superstar experiences, the great Rod Stewart, Rhythm of My Heart. Good luck if you're on the standby list. After 8, we'll find out who's winning that. Monday morning on the Classic Breakfast, Floriade gets underway. The Feast of Flowers has over 1 million blooms to enjoy in Commonwealth Park. It's going to be amazing. Great weather today to kick it off. Enjoy the blooms, the entertainment, the food, the workshops. It's going to be amazing. Back soon with Tina Turner on TCA.
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10: It's 8 degrees in Canberra, heading for a top of 21 and a mostly sunny afternoon once the morning fog disappears. From the Capital Radio Newsroom, good morning. I'm James Wybrow. ACT Senator David Pocock says he's disappointed with a multi-million dollar report into the future of Canberra's Bruce Precinct. The Albanese government has unveiled a master plan to transform Bruce with almost 6,000 new homes, an entertainment precinct and a Gungahlin Drive extension off-ramp providing access to the area. But Senator Pocock says the plan was also supposed to address the future of Canberra Stadium, but it hasn't. There's no business model, there's no costing and no implementation timetable.
11: These are the potential designs you could look at to make all this work. Instead, it's very broad strokes. You could potentially think about these things, and we haven't looked at a whole range of things. So there's really nothing around construction cost, construction timeframe. In fact, it's quite explicit that these remain matters for later work.
10: Meanwhile, the ACT government has stalled on their work to help a local real estate agent renovate 20 unoccupied properties in Canberra by Christmas. Johnny Warren wants to undertake the pro bono project to help end homelessness in the territory and originally held meetings with the government on how to achieve his goal in August. But Mr. Warren now says he's not getting the help he needs.
12: The response they had, well, if you can't get it done before Christmas, is that the end of what you want to do, or are you going to push it to next year? It's so frustrating that all we want to do is just get 20 houses, get people off the streets, furnish these homes and let them enjoy a beautiful Christmas.
10: Overseas, global energy markets are on alert after Houthi rebels captured a key island at the southern entrance to the Red Sea. The seizure of Perim Island gives the Iranian-backed group control over a major choke point for global oil shipments. Recent attacks on Saudi oil infrastructure have driven sharp rises in global crude prices. Back home, scientists say only a minority of Australians believe our healthcare system is ready for climate-induced emergencies. A Macquarie University study has found 45% of Australians believe climate change poses a serious risk to their personal health. Professor Geoffrey Braithwaite says our hospitals and GPs may not be able to handle severe events.
6: Flooding in Lismore or a major bushfire, like the bushfires of a couple of years ago that may happen again this summer. So that could knock out a generator that runs a hospital at the very time you need the hospital, at the very time everyone descends on the hospital or the general practice.
10: In other news, Pauline Hanson's office is refusing to comment on claims from neo-Nazi leader Thomas Sowell his movement could help One Nation to form government. Labor and Coalition MPs are calling on Senator Hanson to immediately reject any endorsement from the group. And close to 300 local cyclists have come together for a ride to commemorate Bridie Lee and Ryan Reitmuller, who passed away following a crash on Gungahlin Drive last month. The ride began at 8 a.m. in Dixon and ended at Black Mountain Peninsula with a minute's silence.
9: Sports update.
10: The ACT Brumbies are in Bungendore today for a full day of rugby at the Bungendore Community Sports Hub. Kicking off the day's action is a match between the Tuggeranong Vikings and the Bungendore Mudchooks for the Brumbie Shield before the Brumbies kick off their Super Oz campaign against the Waratahs at 2 p.m. Overnight, Fremantle have avoided a straight sets finals exit with an exhilarating 14-point win over Geelong. The Dockers will now face the Swans for a spot in the grand final. Meanwhile, last year's NRL Wooden Spooners are through to the NRL semi-finals. The Newcastle Knights ending South Sydney's season with a 20-10 win at Allianz Stadium. And Alexander Zverev is through to the US Open final. That's the latest from the Capital Radio newsroom.
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7: Good morning, I'm Pete Davidson with the latest Canberra traffic. Pialago, no issues into the airport, and at Madura into the shopping precinct, no hold-ups on Fairburn Avenue this morning. Commonwealth Avenue bridge works continue, as well as the light rail works on London Circuit in Civic. At Mitchell, we've got roadworks today. 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
9: 2CA's four-day forecast for Canberra.
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10: Fog this morning, then a sunny afternoon, top of 21. Partly cloudy and 22 tomorrow, top of 21 Monday, chance of a shower, then partly cloudy and 19 Tuesday. 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

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Moving on to the moving pictures right now. It's 2CR.

0: Steve Winwood to wrap up 30 minutes commercial free on your Saturday morning for another classic. It's 2CA with Dixie through until midday today. The Duck from midday through until 6. And of course tonight from 6. It is the non-stop party machine that is Jukebox Saturday night. At this stage, possible brief showers at a top around about 19 degrees at 2CA.
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1: Monday morning, are you ready to put your guess to the test for a classic 2CI? 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The Secret Sound is back, and it is over $2,000. 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Two chances for you to win Monday, just after 6 and after 8. Guess the sound. 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Go on, you know you want to. $2,000 in your hand? Yeah, that'd look mighty nice. It is The Secret Sound, back with Gemma. 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

0: This is Canberra's home of the 30-minute music marathon and Jukebox Saturday night tonight from 6 for a classic. TCA, are you ready? The latest from the newsroom, that is on the way inside the next 3, and then we bust out afresh. 30-minute music marathon, just the thing to get you into your Saturday morning, including George Michael. He's on the way, as is Sniff in the Tears. And this from Daryl Braithwaite and Sherbet next.
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